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2: 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What you call?
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1: 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All the social melodies are in the air. 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

0: love tonight. 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Huh? 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

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You said it was just a shack.

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0: 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I still love you, although I know you're dead and gone. 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

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Now you can't tease me in the morning, mama.